0: 87,9.
1: A melhor sintonia do seu rádio.
2: This has got to be the saddest day of my life. I called you here today for a bit of bad news. I won't be able to see you anymore because of my obligations and the ties that you have. We've been meeting here every day. And since this is our last day together, I want to hold you just one more time. When you turn and walk away, don't look back. I want to remember you just like this. Let's just kiss and say goodbye.

0: nothing bad for you. 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

love was a prime temptation. I thought I could trust you in every situation. A combination of you and me, emergency. You love to call my energy. Reality was quick, a trick, and your lies came fast. In the past 2 years, your tears were running like a waterfall, but I was your play ball. Don't call, your love is like a free fall.